Son, it is well. It has always been well. You have a purpose. Remember, you are the descendant of the people of the sun. Do not doubt yourself. Do not allow fear to enter your heart. Remember who you are. Remember where you come from. Remember that I'll always be here, and I'll always be with you. Go well, my son. Your destiny awaits. Godspeed, Osana.

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0: do on this show, more platforming in our bo. But we'll get later. Koyone. I'm just gonna go with you further, got the program. So I'm glad you are listening, and don't be scared to hala beg buffet too. This is the weekend. This is where we play good music. This is where we're gonna be having so much fun with me. So yeah, man. Yeah. So I'm gonna give you the word of the day today, ne? And then our topic, hore. Okay, what tlabe re bua ka eng today, and our topic. So our topic ya today, ne? Topic ya today, which I'm gonna be kitlo ke nang ko yone too much is what is the biggest lesson life has taught you this year? What is the biggest lesson life has taught you this year? So yeah, if you are connected with us, invite other people to connect with us. Miraton Local Radio, where we play good music and we do everything Miraton. So you gotta be involved, man. You gotta be involved, man. So yeah, this is a place to be, Buffet, where we're gonna be playing nice music for today. So let's talk about the topic here. Today, what is the biggest lesson life has taught you this year? What is the biggest lesson as life taught you this year? So please, Buffet, to please holla back, Mona, and just hit us as more WhatsApp number in your own, which is 081-451-8586, Buffet, to where we're gonna be playing good music for Luna. So I'm just gonna start by that good mood of the show and the vibe. Then I'll introduce Jorge. This show, what is this show is gonna be all about going further and re showcase. So I'm happy. I see people are following there. So yeah, let's keep this train going, Khena Bafetu. I'm just gonna play a local artist Yarona, because this show is all about promoting local artists. So yeah. So I'm gonna play local artist Yarona A1 so that you guys can hear Hore what's happening mokasin Yaluna. Ne? Yeah. So that we know Hore who to support and who not to support. Okay. This is what we're gonna do. A fit to
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Yeah.

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4: 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Is your little one between 0 to 6 years old? 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We're looking for the cutest faces in Merafong and beyond. Grandchildren are welcome too. Amazing prizes are up for grabs. First place wins 3,500 Rand cash plus a certificate. Second place gets 1,500 Rand. Third place takes home 500 Rand. And everyone from fourth place gets a participation certificate. Registration is open now, started Wednesday 15 July and closes Wednesday 5th August 2026. To enter, send us 1. A recent photo of your child, 2. Their full name, age and nationality, and which area do you live in, 3. And your completed registration form. 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We're open Monday to Friday, 9 a.m. to 5 p.m. Rules are simple. One photo per child, JPEG format, recent pictures only. 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Voter's decision is final. Don't miss out. Snap it, submit it. Let Merafong crown your little star. 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
1: And we are back, Buffet 2. We are back, Buffet 2. You know, just played Shona Malanga by Luba and for the DJ, produced by Zesta. Those are local Merafong artists. As I told you that we're going to be dropping some artists, Tamo Kuto, Tamo Wedela, Tako, Fochvili, Tablai, for you know what time it is, man. Like, if not us, then who? So, this show is dedicated to the people, Bamo Merafong, for Merafong people. You know, if you love the song, Seri Dlala Mona, you can kindly or send the WhatsApp text, fella, the Merafong 360 or precise local global connection Buffet 2, where we educate, inform, and entertain. Yeah, so yeah, this is a Saturday, a beautiful Saturday Buffet 2, and I know you guys, La Plena, who you are the eventing. So we would also love to hear which event are you attending today, babo. The outfit, are you ready now? I know it's a weekend, guys, but you know, let's do things responsibly, babo. So yeah, this is Merafong 360. You can hit us up on our WhatsApp, 081-451-8586. Can I pay the rap if you don't hear me? 081-451-8586. So this is the Drop Zone Buffet 2, the show which is dedicated to artists. This is the drop and a little to drop on so that we can play music here at home. So, me for effect, I know that there are a lot of people here, lot of artists, and beyond, and Kamole, Fochvili, Wedela, they are dope artists, dope, very dope artists, Tamo Merafong. So, this is the platform where they can showcase Batle Mona Stadium. So Ritloba interviewer and they must just let us know where can we get their music. Yeah, the link it abone and so forth. You are still tuning in to Merafong 360 Buffet 2, your local global connection Buffet 2. You know what time it is.
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2: 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Is your little one between 0 to 6 years old? 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We're looking for the cutest faces in Merafong and beyond. Grandchildren are welcome too. Amazing prizes are up for grabs. First place wins 3,500 Rand cash plus a certificate. 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Third place takes home 500 Rand. And everyone from fourth place gets a participation certificate. Registration is open now, started Wednesday 15 July and closes Wednesday 5th August 2026. 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A recent photo of your child, 2. Their full name, age and nationality and which area do you live in, 3. And your completed registration form. 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We're open Monday to Friday, 9 a.m. to 5 p.m. Rules are simple. One photo per child, JPEG format, recent pictures only. One submitted, no exchanges. Voter's decision is final. Don't miss out. Snap it, submit it. Let Marathon crown your little star. 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Also catch us on all social networks. Cute Kitty Contest 2026.

0: to show Buffet to. Yeah, we beg Buffet to. So I'm gonna just recall like the show. Like I said, Jorge, today our topic here today is what is the biggest lesson life has taught you this year? You get that? What is the biggest lesson that life has taught you this year? Now for my side, I can say it's a lot, because like, you know, life is young, and every year what change, situation changes and stuff. So now like what life has taught me this year, I would say to rest in production. Rest in production, meaning that I must rest while I'm doing something. I must rest while I'm doing something, because rest, I'll rest like a lot of time. You just be comfortable. Then you leave. The important in your life. So resting sometimes, so I believe you rest while you are doing something. We could say mare untweta something. And then what life has taught me this year again, Buffet, I would say, is that like not everybody deserves your access. Access to you. Anyway, is like people tend to be kasikasi re re go idlonya wa bo go idlonya go bathong unnecessary wa bo. So people like individually, we must know our worth wa bo, and you must know your people, ne, and your people would know you wa bo. So not everyone deserves to have access to you. Stick, have boundaries, stick to your lane, follow what you want. Because like every individual in Mobutsilong, onale pathi akheshebane lane. Onale pathi akheshebane lane, which is I cannot be watching your life. When will I live mine? In those simple ways, in JG, encourage everyone who, like, yes, we know we're different. Tosakhala the next person, because the next person or Shebane le ntote te Shebane le ne lwe na ntota ho di as much possible as ukhala mutore le tsa ho dialo. You just have to put the word, the work, wabo action, wabo take one step. Take the second step, take the third step of it, because lawa uloko the third step, otobela go the second step, also to uwela go the first step. So the aim is just to push yourself every day. Your dreams are possible, and you are the driver, and always put God first in whatever you do. Bafetu, don't be scared to pray. Kaiti batwabang, when you say pray, they get embarrassed. And yeah, getting total, like, prayer really works, guys, because it aligns you le energy ahole the universe. As much as we like to be ignorant about some things, but prayer actually aligns you with your connection. Whatever that you want, when you are praying, you are actually have to be always be like that. Where you pray, and you know, so we must pray, Buffet. We must never forget to pray in whatever we want, Buffet. To sure, I'm still going in, Buffet. To what the biggest lesson that life has taught me, Buffet. Okay, again, I'm gonna say this. Start before you are ready. Wawo. Into the I must start before I'm ready. Because like when you're waiting for some things, you must be up early. Before something, you must already be doing it in your mind, clare mentality only more, because you know, alamu, like example, alamu, like alamu ke yone tlo go bontsang gore yo, ai, I'll wait, snooze, mo le setse le late go bo. So me, I'm gonna be talking reality and also having fun with you guys and also giving you good music, information, entertaining and educating as well, because this is Mirafonio, precise local global connection. This is our aim, NJ, is to educate, inform, and entertain Bafetu, give you everything that you need to know in Mirafong for Mirafong. You can hit us up. Don't be scared, Wabo. You can hit us up. Mo, our WhatsApp, which is 081-451-8586, Bafetu, 081-451-8586 Bafetu, you know, you also, yeah, if you have it's your birthday today, you can holla so that we can give a shout out to you, Jorge. Yeah, it's your birthday, and holla your name there, and wish you a happy, beautiful birthday, because you deserve it. It only comes once a year. So yeah, you have, it has to be special. And you tell me, what are your plans for today? Don't be scared, Bafetu. Le baba yang kodi event. Please, guys, you know, kuraf lana ekasi and everywhere. So you must always think ahead before reta di lo abo, because you still want yourself ole sharpu kausani hosena matata. We love you guys. We want you rebe safe, enjoy, but be safe at the same time. Go abona. So if you are going to a certain event today, hala ore kenya vibe rutlo ore. What's gonna happen? What are you planning? So this is your precise local global connection, where we give you good music, good local music, locally and internationally. So still on the topic of the day, this is another one. The people who clap for you quietly make better. They are better most, wabo. Or they matter most. The people who clap for you quietly, they matter most. Okay, wabo. So those people ba go tlapela matsogo ba lantse ba se go pelago, but they wishing you good. Like they do matter, wabo. Go tshwana le ba ba go tlapela matsogo ntse ba le teng, wabo. Not that I say le bone they don't matter. Those that clap ntse ba le far away, they do matter, because they give energy a sharp. They don't want you to go really respond. See, sometimes it could be negative, sometimes it could be positive, wabo. So they matter too. So you must always recognize Batoba Jualo in your life. Hore, they matter too. Kawabona. So Bafetu, yeah, that is the word of the day today, wabo. I mean the topic, yeah, today. What's the biggest lesson life has taught you today? You can hit us up, Lenore Blele, Hore, this year. Was it hectic? Was it fruitful? What are you planning so far, that now that we are remote August, you know, giddy first is August, hotla dust, you know, August, hotla dust, garay mane. Okay, so guys, yeah, we will love, me, I will love interaction to get you guys involved, Mona. So I know it's a Saturday and you guys are still busy. Kadi wifi, hey baba, angwa ainiwa, hey, kuwa ko, because like today I saw that Ronaldi event attending at Mome Rafon. So you guys, I hope you, wherever you are, you'll be doing at night. Just be safe, wabo. Just be safe so that tomorrow we don't regret anything but faith too. So yeah, if it's your birthday, send us. We'll send a shout out to you if you send us an text in WhatsApp line. Yeah, we wish you a happy birthday. So I also have a word for the day. This is just a word for the day for you guys, so that like a little bit motivated. It says, today I will do what others want, so tomorrow I can accomplish what others can't. I hope you get this in your own way, Wabo. Today I will do what others want, so tomorrow I can accomplish what others can't. So it means that you put in the work, you gotta put the work only one, Wabo. It could be anywhere, it could be any job, it could be anything that you want in life. You can actually achieve whatever you want. You just have to live like the way Moto or the way Obatlang Khubakate. So this the drop zone is gonna be a lot of deep talks taking a little on it, but more music or fun. So we need to talk, we need to have fun, we need to be realistic. So it's today I will do what others can't, so that tomorrow I can accomplish what others want. So whatever you are doing, don't stop doing what you're doing, and do it alone, do it hungry, do it tired, just do it. Do whatever that is good, and then you sharp, because there's no, they say the sky is the limit. I ask myself, then why are there footprints on the moon? So you can aim high more than the sky is the limit, because there are already footprints on the moon. So you can aim high, people. You can do better with yourself. Sometimes, but eventually, because if you put God, go pay your faith too. As a relay mirafum, yeah, you know, we're gonna be giving you a lot of music, so that you guys can be well. I will also want to be participating on our socials, and just love the page, and just love Mirafong 360, because it's the best thing that has ever been done. Yeah. So, Bafetu, I'm going to play you one of our local artists, which is Luba with Zama Zama.
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1: Shoba Fetu, Shoba Fetu, we back, we back, we back. 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And shout out to everybody in traffic who's chilling home, who's going out. Shout out to you, you are family. So, yeah, let's talk about the word of the day. Word of the day today, it's what is the biggest lesson life has taught you this year? What is the biggest lesson that life has taught you this year? Yeah, you can hit us up more the WhatsApp and socials. Like I told you, Bafetu, we only gonna do music because it's a Saturday, Bafetu. We giving you more music to yeah, also giving you information mole. So yeah, we're gonna continue ka music, Bafetu. Yeah, we're gonna continue ka music warona for today.

Attention, Marafong parents, gogos, and granddads. Is your little one between 0 to 6 years old? Then this one is for you. Marafong 360 Radio presents the Cute Kitty Contest 2026, organized by Marafong 360 Radio. We're looking for the cutest faces in Marafong and beyond. Grandchildren are welcome too. Amazing prizes are up for grabs. First place wins 3,500 Rand cash plus a certificate. Second place gets 1,500 Rand. Third place takes home 500 Rand. And everyone from fourth place gets a participation certificate. Registration is open now, started Wednesday 15 July and closes Wednesday 5th August 2026. To enter, send us 1. A recent photo of your child, 2. Their full name, age and nationality, and which area do you live in, 3. And your completed registration form. 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We're open Monday to Friday, 9 a.m. to 5 p.m. Rules are simple. One photo per child, JPEG format, recent pictures only. One submitted, no exchanges. Voter's decision is final. Don't miss out. Snap it, submit it. Let Marafong crown your little star. 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Also catch us on all social networks. 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

and granddads? Is your little one between 0 to 6 years old? Then this one is for you. 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We're looking for the cutest faces in Merafong and beyond. Grandchildren are welcome too. Amazing prizes are up for grabs. First place wins 3,500 Rand cash plus a certificate. Second place gets 1,500 Rand. Third place takes home 500 Rand. And everyone from fourth place gets a participation certificate. Registration is open now, started Wednesday 15 July and closes Wednesday 5th August 2026. To enter, send us 1. A recent photo of your child, 2. Their full name, age and nationality, and which area do you live in, 3. And your completed registration form. 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We're open Monday to Friday, 9 a.m. to 5 p.m. Rules are simple. One photo per child, JPEG format, recent pictures only. One submitted, no exchanges. Voter's decision is final. Don't miss out. Snap it, submit it. Let Merafong crown your little star. 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

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We can always be together. 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We in this house. 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
1: 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It's a weekend, Bafetu, weekend. Hey, kopali tshwaren sharp, please, guys. Hey, I know tlabelele bantle today, you know, weather ya dumela. Ish, ene le nge ndi jeresi, la iti busuko kwa bata, ne? Yeah. So, guys, I'm not going to waste any more of your time, guys, wabo, because this is a Saturday and you have to get modi mutin tele, talo na tele, te sharpo, wabona bafetu. So, we're just going to keep on ka music bafetu. Lona fella just hit us up more, 081-451-8586, ike WhatsApp line ya rona, so that we can link up bafetu. Trainer Sampane Tsamaya bafetu. Now I'm gonna give you a track by Junior Torres and Lady Zama, and featuring the Odyssey, Mamelodi. Yeah, let's enjoy.

expected. Give a slow dancing heart with us. Then and now, and I hope we more than friends now. 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
1: 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A recent photo of your child, 2. Their full name, age and nationality, and which area do you live in, 3. 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We're open Monday to Friday, 9 a.m. to 5 p.m. Rules are simple. One photo per child, JPEG format, recent pictures only. 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

0: Attention, Marafong parents, gogos, and granddads. Is your little one between 0 to 6 years old? Then this one is for you. Marafong 360 Radio presents the Cute Kitty Contest 2026, organized by Marafong 360 Radio. We're looking for the cutest faces in Marafong and beyond. Grandchildren are welcome too. Amazing prizes are up for grabs. First place wins 3,500 Rand cash plus a certificate. Second place gets 1,500 Rand. Third place takes home 500 Rand. And everyone from fourth place gets a participation certificate. Registration is open now, started Wednesday 15 July and closes Wednesday 5th August 2026. To enter, send us 1. A recent photo of your child, 2. Their full name, age and nationality and which area do you live in, 3. And your completed registration form. 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We're open Monday to Friday, 9 a.m. to 5 p.m. Rules are simple. One photo per child, JPEG format, recent pictures only. 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Voter's decision is final. Don't miss out. Snap it, submit it. Let Marafong crown your little star. 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
1: 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Yeah, you locked in for the Drop Zone. The Drop Zone is the show that is focusing on local talent. Those that bad ropile and dipina tabo, yeah, so that we can find them on internet. Yeah, like I told you, it's the weekend, people. It's the weekend. The nugget low in first is a horror. Areben safe. Levatuana bana ba. People ba. Ba birthday young today, ne? You guys who you can hala asimona mo WhatsApp line in Yarona 081-451-8586 so that the Rosendele is shout out to Lena Raho Kenyeva Tung. You go abona. Yeah, and I hope everybody or if it's your birthday today, I wish you a happy birthday more the family. Marafong 360. I hope you enjoy your day, Bafetu. So we're still gonna continue with music. It's the weekend, baby. It's the weekend. So you gotta feel that vibe, man. Yeah, you still locked in. Let me Marafong 360 Radio. You know what time it is.
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1: Sure, Buffet to sure, Buffet to is still rocking this boat, Buffet to. It's a weekend, baby. Don't forget, topic today was like this. What's the biggest lesson love has taught you this year? Yeah, you can send us the WhatsApp mo on 081-451-8586. 081-451-8586, Buffet 2. You can hit us up on the social scene. And happy birthday to everybody who's celebrating their birthday today. Happy birthday. I wish you the best day of your life. Enjoy and enjoy responsibly. We love you here, Momirafong 360. You know it's the weekend, baby. It's a Saturday morning or sunny, so we gotta keep on going. Got the music. So the train, somebody, it's Amaya, and it's Amaya got short, or no.

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3: 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Mwah.
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You're my beautiful people. Yeah, we are about to wrap the show up, Buffet 2. Yeah, this was Black Throne. They debuted on Radio Buffet 2. It was my first time today. I hope to see you again next time. You know what time it is. Yeah, you're still locked in, though, to the precise local global connection, which is Merafone 360. Keep it locked, Mona, and hit us up, 081-451-8586, Buffet 2. Yeah, we're closing up the show, Buffet 2. We'll give you Ketlabekelefa, our last track. Yakabza, which is Thulanana. Ketlalisiaka yona, Buffet 2. I hope everybody out there will be having a great weekend, Buffet 2. Till we meet again. It's the weekend, baby.

Attention, Merafong parents, gogos, and granddads. Is your little one between 0 to 6 years old? Then this one is for you. 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We're looking for the cutest faces in Merafong and beyond. Grandchildren are welcome too. Amazing prizes are up for grabs. 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Third place takes home 500 Rand. And everyone from fourth place gets a participation certificate. Registration is open now, started Wednesday, 15 July, and closes Wednesday, 5th August 2026. To enter, send us 1. A recent photo of your child. 2. Their full name, age and nationality, and which area do you live in. 3. And your completed registration form. 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

0: Hello, sir.
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Oh yeah. Lijuan, mama, me, the Bamerafone 360, we are here, man. We're doing our job, your precise local, global connection. Yeah, we're chilling here at the ultimate chill spot, nigga. Whatever I can talk to you in the Saturday. I hope it's a little sharp. Be safe in everything that you do. Always remember, you gotta be safe. Give 15:02 right now. Yeah, so today, it's an interesting topic today. How to find your people? Want all? What does finding your people mean? Want all? So yeah, it's a topic today. We'll get back. We'll touch on it. After the music, it's your boy Stevie G, aka Currency, nigga. Yeah.

Oh yeah, ntse re le teng mo. You chilling with your boy Currency aka Stevie G, ntse re le mo Megaphone 360. We doing what we do, man. We are here to inform, educating as well as entertaining you guys. So ke ntho re etsang. Wa tseba, first of all, ntho tse re di etsang re jive re etseng pele re etsa ntho tse o tlampe re kene sgela wa nthone. Re kene sgela re tsebo re eng ke eng wa bo. So as I say today, ke le tshwaretse topic interesting. How to find your people wa nthone. So ke batlo inane ntho yo momamedi hore wena in life, have you found your people wa nthone? Re bua ka batho ba le bagaeto wa bo.

mechang ba mechang cause wa tseba environment e environment ya contributor in life wa ntshola some of us wa ntshola re tswa di environment tse dingwe. So the important question in that environment score, have you found your right people? And that's the first step, cause if o thotse batho ba right wa ntshola ba vaeng lwena, so you'll be able like walk in your lane o tlo tsamaya ko lane nya wa bo. Yeah, so man, talking about that, eh, I got touching ya na koyo na mama me. I got touching koyo na hutlo re dintsha ang sharp sharp. Wow, dintsha ang kada idea. Ne, from stranger, so okay, from strangers to squad. One two, from strangers to squad, building your circle in Merafong or Soweto, or it can be anywhere. Ne. Time, you only need 15 to 20 minutes. Like, how about to hang out to find your people? Because the vibe your needs along, wabo. Interaction, interact, wabo. Interact with people. The hook, konali the hook, okay. Wanto lika langka yono. Why bother? What to say, ne? Example, look, we all say my people, but half of us are chilling with Wi-Fi connections. Not real connections. Why would? So yeah, okay, na most of the time in Twitter, reduce the Wi-Fi connections. Isn't the real connections? One to all. Yeah, one to all. Kin to Twitter, uncle Fati, more relenting, wabo. So loneliness is real. Even in a taxi full of people, one to all. Oto tola mutuale lonely. Mar taxi tete gabatu, one to all. Yeah. Today we are learning how to find people who actually get you. Webo. So today outside land to tengata these days. Webo. Netefela. Find your people. Then what about no lane ya utlojikela ko yena. Okay, one start ne. SA example, SA has 1.2 plus searches per month for how to make friends as an adult. 112. Then the code, you are the average of the five people you spend the most time with. Why would you are the average of five people that you spend the most time with? Why would that idea? Then we have defined your people. One told you have to define your people. Okay, what to say? Your people is equals to people who are always around. One told. People who are always around in times baoba tloka and sira swabo. That's your people, one to. Your people are the ones who balinte, one to. Okay, so clarity. They understand you are weird. One to. So only your people, like but who understand akontongwe leng. Wabo, they will understand okay, this one is weird. Ne. But say bore bakhupa le motho jwang, one to. So that's the importance of finding your people in terms of clarity. You don't have to translate yourself. No. But you understand that. As weird as you are, but you understand that. You don't have to translate yourself. That's more totem batubaho street. So number two, we have challenges. They push you, not just hype you. Waibo? Example, brew. Then this that makes it was trash. Do it again. Why would abatabi your people give a tobacco? So abatabo blelo rim. They didn't get trash. It's a hap. And then a sorry bow it and bow challenge. Yeah, that's the importance of finding your people. Number three, celebrate. They are happy when you win. Like abat jealous. They are happy when you win, even if they are not winning yet. But they are happy to see you win. But at least I choose a winner in life. Yeah, that's your people. So you have to find your people, man. So these are the ways how to spot your people. One to activity. Text us which one green flag you look for in people. Alright, but what's on to like a good question here, Kusiang
ke batla o utlisa yona mo mamedi o ipotso go etsalang me mantse re tshitse mo go the ultimate chill spot man ke Thursday we doing what we do man before re tsa nthotseng a totla mpegetse bo bo so right now nna ke batla ka Saturday o ipotso re o bathotse batho ba go or dintshang wa bo dintsha okay so there's a myth ne there's a myth yore my people will just find me give me the right idea 112 now love jobs and friendship all take work 112 so that ding a ditle fela all take work 112 so yeah if you sit in a room in maybe Wadela waiting for your soul crack to knock you'll only meet checkers delivery guys 112 cause when you do uti o ye me ko roomong o tla thola batho ba dilang ka delivery ge okay we have the myth versus truth ne real friends just happen why you real friends are found then built why you ke ona right in natural nna ke motho mo believing dilo di etsa la natural 112 so your real friends like ke batho ba they just happen mona they ne plan we right in wa bo a so re ne re pusha re fostile riding ha nix a re force wa bo a re foster it just happened I'm too old your people ain't in grade 12 with you anymore they are at groove church gym or 112 so yeah ke ntho go tshwaretse the four ba re ke the four tla go blele yona mo mamedi or get the four places to find your ba ibitsa IRL 112 the four places to find your people what to say stop looking in the same two places 112 your people are where your future is not your past why would your people are where your future is not your past so bao yemetse batho bao yemetse ba teng ba kopele mole wa bo so yeah moment ke ntwe u ke na le di example skill space ne example in your area maybe Carletonville DJ workshop so we to club habi Forgeville agriculture training wa bo momamedi so momamedi ke yona topic e ko tshogetseng yona ke 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global connection 112 that's what we do man we are here to entertain inform as well as educating you guys wa bo so yeah man Tswara so mo mamedi after ke na lwena after mo satsama o rolele mo so

0: Hello, sir.
1: Hey, Oletu. 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
0: Oh, sorry, Pradad. I didn't even realize that it was you. Hey, I'm looking for Taxi Rank Butchery. We heard that Taxi Rank Butchery sells the freshest and most reasonable meat ever.
1: It's just around the corner there. 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
1: Oye, oye, oye, man, yeah, yeah, Nelly Shakaila. Yeah, and there are little men. We're chilling here, the ultimate chill spot. Unto tutti, Leo Boy, Karin, aka Stevie G. I'm holding, kitwarete my co-host, man, Vibration, yeah, yeah, KG to the KG, so. So, yeah, man, we're still chilling here. Got the ultimate chill spot. While Tolantori eating. Ra ruta nantse re tshitse so no wa bo ruta nantse re tshitse so ka Saturday re enjoy at least now summer is approaching no ka bona at least ao sabata so mo mamedi wa bo so I know today definitely gore batho ntse ba tshitse ba relaxitse ba ntse di camping chair wa bo so lang kontso relaxitse so you must educate yourself at the same time while enjoying one to yeah so that's what we do here, come Merafong 360 Radio, your precise global connection. We are here to inform, educate, as well as entertaining you guys. Wabo, yeah, it's really kile tswagetse topic e, la topic le ya rona wabo. How to find your people, wabo. Eh, nna ke batla o tse mamelo re like ke batla today o tswe mo o ipotsa lwena wabo. O shebe di chomitsa o no, wabo. Ke batla o tswa mo go o ipotsa re are they the ones or the inter wabo yeah so continuing there is a three step okay so ke process ne there is a three step people filter why would how to know they are yours how to know re batho ba ba thwetseng they are yours meeting people is easy ne keeping the right ones is a skill why would meeting people it's easy, but keeping the right ones is a skill. Yeah, for real. Then, okay, I agree it's a three step. Step number one, the three hand test. Ne? They call it the three hand test. If you've hung out three times and you still need to perform, that's a green flag. Why would if you like re hang out three times? And you still need to perform, but in that three times, like o tlampe re qale vie re tseng I flow naturally, so I, cause in number my made personal ne, ke motho like I'm a natural person, wabo. That's why relationship itaka ke rata ebe natural, a ona ntho e forced wabo. So yeah, that's your people. Meeting your people it's easy, but keeping the right ones is a skill. Why would okay. This is number two of the steps. The stress test. Why would how do they act when you say no? When you are broke or when you win? We put into you. How do they act when you say no? Maybe you say no, or maybe you are broke. Yeah, well, but this is the, I like this. How do they act when you are broke? O tlo tsebo go tsala. Wa bo. Ba go rata ona le chelete or a ka u bitsa la o le broke a re mo a re tsamaya ron care go tshoge bokae a re tsamaya wa bo. So ke tsona nthotsetsetsang. Or when you win, do they become jealous or do they become motivated? Until do they clap hands for you or are they jealous? That's when you'll know. That's the third step, okay, the growth test. Ne? After chilling with them, do you feel drained or driven? Huh? After the growth test, wabo, after chilling with your so-called friends, after chilling with them for maybe a day, do you feel drained or driven to go forward? We put into you, ne? Like a growth important. If you leave every link up feeling like you need to shower your soul, those ain't your people. Why would? So every time I recover, I feel drained. I feel like I need to shower my soul. Look, if you are enough after ing, then those ain't your people at all, Mama Mary, at all. So yeah, man. Gona le the digital ke digital to physical using social media without being weird. Want all what to say? DMs are the new taxi rank. Why would DMs are the new taxi rank? Why bon? Where everyone meets. Wa bona ko taxi re tlala jwang? Ke DMs no. Ke taxi rank. But you don't need to creep. Ne? Then we have the follow rule, ne? We have the follow rule. Follow rule, it's an abbreviation. Let me break it down for you, ne? The F stands for find them through comments on local pages. Example, Mirafon News or Soweto Events or anything. You find them under comments. Why would you can find your friends leko social media, maybe kadi comments kading. Then we have O. Okay, FAM is a find, ne? You find them on through comments on local pages. O AM is observe. Do they post more than selfies? Do they share value? Huh? Do they post more selfies or do they add value? One to all. We put into you. Nakabata mchomi adam value in my life. For real. Okay, Ele, yemete, like with purpose. Do they comment on their work, not their looks? Why would hey. Comment on their work, not their looks. Litela tsawe a posted a selfie body vlog. Hey. No. Nah, I don't like that. It's our ribbon away no monthly shop. Where is your work? Ka, where is your work? Your work is your net to buang. Okay. Now, this person will tell me kim unke sira. So, abo. I keep on your work. So, me, I comment on the work, my mommy. Not the looks. Then, LAMWM, link up publicly first. I get no rebuaka social media, no. Go social media mode. Remember, we're still talking about digital to physical, ne? Using social media without being weird. So yeah, that's why Ribua can talk. So, offer value. Wabo, I see example. I see you produce. I'm on radio. Send me your track. Wabo, offer value. One turn. Yeah. W, to wait. Let friendship breathe. Don't trauma dump in DMs. No, let your friendship breathe. One time. Let it breathe. So yeah, that was the follow rule. Mumami. Continuing, we have for the introvert and I'm too busy crowd. Wabo. For the introverts, baba equal lambale. Leba, I'm too busy. Finding your people doesn't mean becoming a party animal. No. Cause introvert or when I'm too busy. Are finding your people? No. It means being intentional. Born, just be intentional. Then we have the first rule. The first percent rule. We have 1% per month. Aim to have one real convo without someone new. Or aim to have one real convo with someone new. One to all. Like per month, ne? When I just aim to have one real convo with someone new. Ke process it la. Ke progress. One to all. Yeah. And one event per month. One turn. Show up where your future people are. One turn. Showing up. That's the most important thing. Showing up. Ibara. If you batubao, maybe wabono, okay. I'm a designer. Wabo. You are a designer or batubao designer. Wabono the designer di ka event. Iyako event in ya di designer. Maybe once. One told. Because that's where your people, your future people are. until di collab with them mo. Yeah. Like our ones, yeah mo. Until we have one follow up per month. One follow up per month. That convo, remember I said one person per month, ne? One real convo with someone new. So that convo, ne? So now we have a follow up ko yona. That convo was dope. Coffee next week. One twelve. Muto enseng convo le na that real convo. You follow up on that conversation. Oremun. Convo ele ne retoring dope. How about next time we grab coffee? One ball. In 1 year, 12 potential people. You need three. Why you trying to? Bon. This is the rule, ne? Ud. One person per month. One real convo. Have one real convo with one person per month, ne? Then by you doing that automatically, you have 12 potential people, ne? In that 12 potential people, the chances are by at least by 3 go that 12 auto available. Do that. So these are the red flags when you walk away, ne? Not everyone you meet is your person. Mm-mm. And that's okay. Not everyone that you meet is your person. Ne? The goals, the scorekeeper. Oh, we have the scorekeeper. Ne? Always reminding you what they did for you. The red flags to see. Okay, to me, sharp, sharp. These are the red flags to spot. The scorekeeper. Kula. He or she always reminding you, hey, bawe lady, say, hey, wabo, kiona ready. Get the scorekeeper. We have the competitor. Your win feels like their loss. One thought. That's a competitor. Those are the types of red flags you should watch out for. We have the consumer. Only calls when they need something. Then that's the consumer. Be aware of the scorekeeper, the competitor, the consumer. We have the copy and paste. They have no life outside yours. That's the copy and paste. So you need to be aware of those things, ne? Yeah, be aware. Whatever the red flags, until. So okay, this is a call for action, ne? Your people project. This week, do one thing. This week, like our challenge, no, mummy. This week, wait until you are, ne? Audit. List 5 people you spend time with, ne? Do they pass their 3 C's? Huh? List people, when at least 5 people you spend time with, do they pass the Milaweo Setile now? Ask, text one person, I'm trying to be more intentional with friendship, coffee. Text one person. This is a call to action. One to appear. Go to one place where your people would be. No phone for 30 minutes. Just talk. One to example. If you moto fashion, iya mo koba to modi designing. Kimo to tolamba to ba wabo. Yeah. Kimo ba. Ke mo to tholang batho ba gago mo baleng teng mo mamedi. So yeah, ntse whatever, we had to do it, man. We had to inform you, we had to educate you, man. Right now re tlo kena that minute, yeah, we entertaining you guys. I ke dula ke liwane. I have a rapper, Wantola. I have a rapper which goes by the name of Promise MC. We got Promise MC in the building. Yeah, nigga. Wabo. Kintote, reto entertainer. We are coming back. Wabo. For now, yeah. Kotwarete. Utwa mino nyana, mumamedi. Then after the break, we'll be back. Nigga. Stay tuned.

Attention, Merafong parents, gogos, and granddads. Is your little one between 0 to 6 years old? Then this one is for you. 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We're looking for the cutest faces in Merafong and beyond. Grandchildren are welcome too. Amazing prizes are up for grabs. 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Third place takes home 500 Rand. And everyone from fourth place gets a participation certificate. 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A recent photo of your child, 2. Their full name, age and nationality, and which area do you live in, 3. And your completed registration form. 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We're open Monday to Friday, 9 a.m. to 5 p.m. Rules are simple. One photo per child, JPEG format, recent pictures only. 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Voter's decision is final. Don't miss out. Snap it, submit it. Let Merafong crown your little star. 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

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So lang ka megaphone 360 ile mo your precise local global connection. We are here to inform, educate, as well as entertaining you guys here. So yeah, remember we have a guest in the building. We have a guest in the building, nigga. Yeah, I can nigga what's it, you already know what time it is, nigga. Yeah. Kitore promise MC in the building, nigga. You know what's up. So yeah. For so long, I can shop a music on that. While we're still preparing for the session, Luena, stay tuned. Usaba leka wa move. Chila stay le mo. Weather uduti, cause it's a sunny day today, ne? Weather uduti with a cooler bag, camping chair, orokai. Tune in, mumameri, tune in. Resaye memo, yeah, unto bua with your boy, Currency, aka Stevie G, man. We still here, Comerafon 360, the ultimate chill spot, nigga, yeah. Don't you go anywhere!

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1: 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Mametere Marafong 360 Radio is still here. The ultimate chill spot, man. Yeah. Tseke le tshwaretse ka mino wa tseba Saturday ga chila wa ntho. Ga chila fela mo Marafong 360 your global connection. We are here to inform as well as educating and entertaining you guys wa ntho. Ke le tshwaretse guest mo. Ke le tshwaretse Promise MC one tall atlola gaya go wetsa la re tsebeng gore ke mang. He's a rapper from Carletonville. Yeah, so right now re tlo kena ko nthatsa yona, but before re kena o yo pole topic ela nntse re bua ka yona ne, how to find your own people. So I hope we right now ntotsela you still taking it into consideration one tall ontso na gana go wetsa la sharp Kanto, your boy Currency, aka Stevie G. Yeah, uduti len na today, wabo. 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

0: 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Yeah, so as I said, go target a guest, go by the name of Promise MC in the building. So it's a rapper. He is a rapper. Retlo utlo re o re promise eng, o re promise eng. 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So yeah. Ke mo fe maike a introduce o re blelo go o mang promise sing. O blele ba mamedi gore ke mang sharp sharp o promise MC kopa. Kopa o bua my brother.
1: Yeah, yeah. Okay, I come on Xolisi bafethu, come on Xolisi. Yeah. Okay. Yeah, I come on Xolisi bafethu, come on Xolisi. Lo enhleli naye, enhleli nenja yami. Utikopsi. Thanks for ukuthi ungwelcome kwi Mirafon Connector today. I chose.
0: Yeah, man, definite. Ah, well. It's cool having you. Whatever, Mirafon 360. You,
1: ah, well.
0: Yeah, later and total alone. Wow, you are welcome, guys. One turn.
1: Yeah.
0: So, Blele, what is your real name? And then, Otto Akai, promise MC. Dinta Ankawe, Nare, Aure Totelemo.
1: Yeah, Kamala Mkolisi, and the Sugeng to a KZN. Yabo, akusikudala nifikile ra eGutsong yabo, so I chance bengakayitholi ukurekhoda but ngine album engidrophile igamala ngine album engidrophile and kunenye ezayo engizoyidropha ngezi 2 September, so ngifuna abantu bazwe leyo nto leyo.
0: Okay, so so ore no utswa no sa dule mo Carletonville?
1: Yeah, bengahlala eCarletonville.
0: No dula kae phe?
1: Bengihlala eNanda eNquthu.
0: Okay,
1: KZN. So akusokudala nifikile la eGutsong. I think ngina 4 years ngikhona manje.
0: 4 years ne.
1: Yeah.
0: Also your whole life era ikara.
1: No, like yeah, music kwami like ngisho njalo ukuthi ngiqalele khona until ngize yabona. So ngiqala ukucula ngingala ngina 13 years old.
0: Yo,
1: until now.
0: 13, why you turn to 13 years old, imagine dog.
1: Yo.
0: Also, so like music, cause Kahuto, you are a rapper, ne?
1: Yes,
0: so music, yes. When did you fell in love with it? Like which year specifically do you remember?
1: Yeah, I think it's Boma. Yeah, it's for a long time. I don't remember like. I shansa kumbuli kahle, but yo kudala.
0: Yeah, you be doing this thing.
1: Yeah,
0: been doing this thing. You be dropping, ne?
1: Yeah. Single track albums, like yonkinto.
0: Interesting. So, yeah. What's the process of you writing or music? Like, utola inspiration or the lyrics that I don't know, fellow, what's the process? Maybe on Alamumamidi Abato Mwalo and so on.
1: Yeah.
0: Out there's a kid trying to do what you do. So, break it out for me.
1: Yeah, Konesh, ngingasho ukuthi ukubhala music akusinto elula yabo. As a rapper, ifani nepiano yabo. Awuculi kuphela, mase ubhale like go hard, go deep yabo.
0: Like how so?
1: Like ubhale into make sense yabo.
0: Yeah.
1: Awubhali kuphela and awuculi kuphela ukuze nabantu laba bakulalele bazi ukuthi hayi ingoma ine message otherwise. Into engithanda kakhulu i-message.
0: Message
1: yabo, ingoma ine message ya.
0: Yeah, go bua ne because the track it's on notes dingwe. Yeah, are gaan e dope le flow but on a message ne.
1: Yeah, noma ngaba dope if flow yabo but message noma ngaba dope futhi beat but message mayengekho.
0: Yeah. On a

0: still be a fan.
1: Oh, so Wena, is there maybe any rapper you get your who inspired you to write music, or what happened, or go tsalile jwang go ngwala music go qale kanjani sharp sharp?
0: Yeah, ukhuluma iqiniso, hayi nginobhuti wami obene studio yabo. So like uqala kwa Mankhula bengibona ehlezi recorda icula yabo. 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
0: No, like ngeke ngisho kanjalo because bekuyi love song yabo.
1: Yeah, oh, ni love song.
0: Yeah, so
1: so ngeke ithola kai pini, is it still there or
0: yeah,
1: well, that's the first track you made ne?
0: Yeah, yeah, ngingasho njalo and bengigama lami bengi bengasilo leli ngicula ngalo manje because ngilishintshile manje yabo.
1: Oh, before nele manje.
0: Beku Menvi the Various.
1: Yeah.
0: You understand? Yeah.
1: So what happened to change the beat? Didn't it?
0: No, it's a long story yabo.
1: Oh, a personal.
0: Yeah, yeah.
1: Oh, okay, told. So your brother right now, unta shapa music. Shout out to the brother, by the way. Shout out to the brother.
0: Yeah, yeah.
1: Unta shapa music, you know.
0: No, like since I told a car accident and told when they get any zinto. So you mean in Kubega push it out.
1: Yeah, you continue with the legacy right
0: yeah,
1: now. I respect
0: yeah.
1: that. Sharp, I respect sharp. That man. So yeah.
0: Yeah.
1: Oh already like when I drop a go which channel so YouTube?
0: Yeah, the Automake are cool.
1: Automake.
0: Yeah, Automake.
1: Oh.
0: From now. Yeah.
1: So how was your high school Jane?
0: Bengenzi 37 and then mangenzi 37 esh qale ra ukuthi ngikwazi ukucula yabo because ngike ngacela bo teacher ukuthi esh ngicela ungena la yabo like noma ningangibhala phansi ngizongena ngishaya into yami yabo
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1: you
0: understand yeah so
1: performile la
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1: after mula but ibrano demon was sharp
0: yeah so bebe sekhona nokumbuka like mona ngicela uze yabo because yeah injalo injalo
1: oh so man like when are we gonna ka in the next 5 years are you
0: into engayisho ukuthi like bese ngasa focusanga kakhulu ku music because music udinga imali yabo and ekhuluma iqiniso bengakazi abantu abaningi like studio yabo umuntu ebengirecorda kuye since athola ispan usehleze ngatholakala
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0: ki west no don
1: oh don
0: ndira since ekhawatheko e PC yakhe ya
1: so yeah singilaka spana le
0: yeah yeah injalo
1: oh si PC ayikhawathegile
0: yeah yeah injalo
1: so right now are you working on maybe music where we should expect something or
0: yeah ngoba ngisho ukuthi ngizo drop album ngesi 2 September already
1: oh 2 September
0: yeah 2 September
1: eh la utla September it's a busy month
0: yeah
1: remix album yum
0: sure
1: so what's the inspiration behind that album before it drop rutle taste nya
0: angazi ufuna ngidlalo kanye like
1: no uyibuko dinta
0: no ku album ngifaka ama jitabaya and album yeyamayelana no yabonge life like yeah into ezinjalo yabo
1: life in general
0: yeah and love into ibalekile kakhulu leyo fethu
1: so wena like music you delicate America Utah, you say you're not focusing too much on that, ne?
0: Yeah, yeah.
1: But right now, is it your major thing, or focus on what's it? Like in the next 5 years, do you see yourself as being a predominant rapper or with something?
0: Yeah, ngingasho njalo because ngibhizi ngawo ngaphambi business plan yabo. So ngoba ngisho bengibhizi nge-album like umjito uzoyidropa soon yabo. So ngingasho njalo ukuthi ngizoqhubeka but ngifuna ukuthi ngithole imali at least ngespan yabo.
1: Yeah,
0: mangispana ke ngakhona ukuthi ngipush into yami serious.
1: Is the name of the album already out? Cause gatsi by the rapper also into on ntongwe lengwe na le day. Yeah. They don't tell you to the album. They don't tell you the emotional day. So is the name already out?
0: Yeah, yeah. What's
1: the name of the album there?
0: Album is Luzophela, like Luzophela.
1: Oh, Luzophela.
0: Luzophela, like Sizulu, yeah. Luzophela.
1: So, new to pay.
0: No, like lelo gama lelo ngilithathe le title ngithathe kwingoma eyi-1 ebengizenzile kwi-album.
1: Oh,
0: already mase uyimamela uzoyizwa le ngoma ukuthi lizophela, like isho ukuthini.
1: Yeah.
0: Yeah.
1: So inale the track etsikayo, so
0: yeah, from now z9, so kushota 2, like maze zibe 12.
1: Okay. So now I have a question for you. How do you cope living like wabona rephela? We're living in environment alone, yeah, contribute to an artist, ne?
0: Yeah.
1: So
0: yeah.
1: When I wanna know, how do you cope with like environment and so, and when you got these goals, where to go, one told?
0: Yeah.
1: So like, balance joang. How do you keep your lane in that environment? A messy environment. How do you stick to your ground?
0: I think I should like. Mina ngifokusa kakhulu kwinto engiyenzayo, ngingasho njalo yabo. 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Yabo. 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
1: You are an introvert, so.
0: Yeah, ngingasho njalo because into engiyithandayo ukuthi bamangale, like ngithanda ngama surprise. Abantu ngithanda ukuba surprise. Yabo.
1: But when you are a rapper either way, bro, you will be exposed. But what do you
0: say? Yeah, from now angithi.
1: Oh, for now.
0: Yeah, from now ngisafuna ukufocus ukuthi ngenze izinto sihlangane. And then masihlangana ke, yeah, wonke umuntu uzoyazi.
1: Oh, after the album.
0: Yeah, after the album nje wonke umuntu uzobona ukuthi ya.
1: Ne.
0: Kusebenzekile yabo.
1: I can't promise.
0: Away.
1: So music when was your like pineyo gcina dropa ka yona ke feng no spana le mang?
0: Yeah, ingoma engcina ukuy dropa bengispana no ST no Young S.
1: Ke bo mang?
0: Yeah. Ah, basi 3.
1: Oh,
0: yeah.
1: Badilo 3 da.
0: Yeah. UST uhlala yemaXhoseni.
1: Yeah.
0: And then u Young S uhlala mo ye 3 like ezindlini.
1: Isn't it?
0: Yeah, my dream.
1: Okay, we got to another feature, ne?
0: Yeah, ngicine ngabo ku definition. For sure, yeah, definition of love.
1: Definition of love.
0: Yeah.
1: Oh, ibuya kan definition of love.
0: Like uthando.
1: Yeah.
0: And all, yeah.
1: Oh, that time we no ka go motho wa lethando.
0: No, like now ma buzz, yonke into ikhona, but ngifokuse kakhulu ish. Yabo, ngihlezi emotional.
1: Oh, you are that nigga, that emotional.
0: Yeah.
1: La utla.
0: But not even ngaphakathi, ngithanda ukucula kanjalo, hayi ngoba yabo.
1: Yeah, kawutswa.
0: Yeah, exactly.
1: Ah, interesting, man, interesting.
0: Yeah.
1: Utla, promise.
0: Yeah.
1: So yeah, you know how we do it right here. You know how we do it, promise. Yeah, man. You have to give us that extra sauce, nigga.
0: Yeah,
1: babo,
0: yeah,
1: gotta be a hyena. So yeah, ke nako e re bona bo re dintsha Promise FC go tshwaretseng. Promise MC in the building, a rapper from Carltonville.
0: Awe.
1: 112 2499 Mzega, but o tswa KZN era. KZN like o tswa go pleke ba bitsang go KZN. Akusenanda. I want to go there one day.
0: Kusenanda, kusenanda, eThekwini enanda bafethu.
1: So how was life growing from there? How was life?
0: Yeah, khona ibingekho mnandi because bonke abantu uma bengabuka inanda bayazi impilo yaseThekwini bafethu ayikho mnandi.
1: Why ungayikho mnandi?
0: Yeah. No, like monga span uhleli like izinyo izinto ziyama bafethu. So like ngisho njalo ukuthi.
1: But that's everywhere Musa, so how blow Musa
0: itini. But ingone yangayiyawo. Because you can go and see in those slangan. Namatube span, I told her, but not a connection.
1: I'm about to take him not the soak plan. Oh, yeah, take win.
0: No.
1: Because I take win, you know.
0: No, in King I could save.
1: I don't take win.
0: Ah, nix.
1: I could save.
0: Yeah, I could save my own jail. No more thing more than I'm trying to exercise by a tart.
1: So is it like the whole Deben or is it?
0: Not the whole Deben, not the whole Deben. Like lying shall be in Shalakon, I'm nagging a shunja.
1: Oh, we know both Shalak.
0: Enanda, Enanda, it's a good Enanda. Mong is on Enanda, I was about to chill. Yeah,
1: now I know Bumlazi.
0: Yeah, still na Bumlazi, yeah, yeah, fun and Enanda because Makiluan, like Setuza.
1: Oh, yeah, Duzan alone.
0: Yeah, yeah.
1: Ucho da imo et alada.
0: Yeah, again Zagalada. Yonke into umuntu bayithatha mina abantu bebhekile yabo so kungcono ngapha ku safe uyakhona ukuhamba
1: so that's one of the things that you decided to move this side
0: yeah
1: oh since the trans ngikayitsang the transformation or you moving udulara to kai so have you seen any progress are you like one day o ka shebore okay I made the best choice o re ke tswela
0: yeah
1: so khona le nthwela e o bontsha mo mo at least
0: yeah yoni khona ngingasho njalo
1: ne
0: yeah khona
1: cool
0: yeah
1: oh okay promise ka u thola promise so yeah man interesting knowing your story or redeemer the come about one thought
0: ah
1: well shout out to your brother man shout out to your brother otherwise yeah, nke ba sa tsebe yeah otherwise the rapper tsenga to bo
0: yeah
1: the rapper tse baya dikala so kala so wa bo
0: nah
1: so ka ha wa bona outswa mole Deben I know for sure o ri hai harare you got boss nigga got boss eh a rute re go dlalela beat 1 mo mameri a re dlale go dlalela beat kutle. Whether you like this beat, Mumai Medi, Renzarele Moko, the chill spot, the ultimate chill spot with your boy Stevie G, aka Currency. This is your precise global connection. I'm here to inform, educate, as well as entertaining you guys. The time right now is 17:23 on the dot. So before we get on to the exciting part of this, let me just play you one song, Wabo. When you come back, Kitori promise is promising you again.
0: Yeah, I promise.
1: Yeah, Mumameri. After Pina Mumameri.

0: Hello, sir.
1: Hey, Oletu. Why are you in such a hurry?
0: Oh, sorry, Bradad. I didn't even realize that it was you. 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

tseba go wa tseba so ke na le promise MC in the building wa bo sa ke batla ese lebitso la ile tshwa bo so o re promise tsentwe he promised us go tlotlisa fire one told so a re boneng go wetsala wetsala sharp sharp re mo test oh yeah

0: Nah, I don't want it.
1: Yo.
0: Kill it.
1: Kill. Yeah. Hey, check it. Yeah.

0: another one?
1: What you say?
0: We have that going on. Let's get it.
1: Ayo.
0: Wa re promise.
1: Okay.

0: Promise MC, Chill Spot, the ultimate Chill Spot, yeah!
1: Oh, wait.

0: Yeah, yeah, ladies and gentlemen, ladies and gentlemen, you had it, your headache from your boy Promise MC, nigga. Yeah, man, shout out, nigga.
1: Shout out.
0: Otherwise, you're really doing it. You're really doing it for real. Yeah, we stay. Like retro yemela no album ya re yemetse spare one two
1: yeah
0: I know se re yemetse a hole because o re promise itse ga utla wa deliver ntho re promise itse nyono wa bo
1: so
0: yeah watch out for the boy, he's coming hard. We could let the line number mamedi wa 360 radio microphone o re promise o etsa ke mamotho go utlile o phea eng. So as he said, he's dropping an album ne. Can I tell him?
1: Luzopela.
0: Yeah, when are you dropping it?
1: Yeah, it's 2 September of it.
0: Yeah, you dropping it at the 2 September, right?
1: Ah, we. For sure.
0: Right now, it's 17:44, man. Yeah, you know, still chilling here, Comerafon 360, your precise global connection. We're doing what we do, man. You know, we're here to inform, educating, as well as entertaining you guys. So, what's about the deal? Entertaining you guys. Saturday, we're sharp. So, yeah, look out for the boys coming in hard. One to goes by the name of Promise. Promise. One to. So, yeah, the boy is really promising. Otherwise, the boy is really promising. We could let my mommy. So, yeah. We got talent here, bro. We got talent. It's high time now they recognize this talent, wabo. That's why we have platforms like this. What about you? So, yeah, Lilona out there, a young kid out there, ozamangwe, tonto. Come here, otobonta shas, chabori. What are you saying? Do you have confidence of that? What are you saying? Do you have confidence to come show it here, one told. Yeah. So man, like I feel like keep going for real, man. The topic and returning today, finding your people. For me personally, I learned a lot personally, one told. And to ntwe efetsan letsatsi e ra thola freestyling engwentsweng bobo. Freestyle, otherwise into him. Yeah, man. Unfortunately, Ritile go the end of the show. But me, I feel like we should go on, man. Promise, our chase otherwise. But you know, man, you know what's a lot, wabo. Nako kenako. So yeah, man. I hope stay safe. Do what you do. Everything one to. Today is Saturday, is a busy day, so katsiba. And then ke manthente, I know a lot of things are popping, but be safe, mama me. Be safe out there, when told. Sorry for kausani, you have a chance en otlo mamela, wa utlo re megafong etsa 360 radio. So yeah, protect yourself. Obe sharp, wabo. Right now, get all dala mino fella. Right now, get all dala mino. Ooto. What's alarm, my mate? One toy. Told dala mino. Are you?

Oh yeah, that was Still On My Way by Casper on your Vest, wrapping it up, nigga. Yeah, non so duty your boy Currency aka Stevie G. It's been a lovely show, man. I feel like staying here, but whatever, time is time. Yeah, Megaphone 360, precise global connection. Yeah, we are here to inform, educate, as well as entertaining you guys. So from me to you, it's love, man. Peace. Yeah. Be on the look for my boy Prince. Be on the look for my boy Promise MC. Album ya drop anoka September. And know how to find your people. Salabala topic ya road. From me to you is peace. And I want to find you, Kausan, in one piece. Why you trying to ring? So yeah, Mama Mary, whatever. As my co-host, Adula Abua KG to the KG. So, or it's not goodbye. It's hello, South Africa. Hello.

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Inform, educate, entertain. Serving Metaphone City and surroundings from the heart of Khutzon.